discovered the technology to become an intergalactic civilization, but most of it is patented by corporations to increase the profits of their useless pop culture devices. What can be done about this?

0: Dive into the flat line. 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

0: there are just too many times people have tried to look inside of me, wondering what I think of you, and I protect you out of courtesy. Too many times that I've held on when I need
1: 11 minutes. 11 часов 11 минут. 11 часов.

0: 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I want to understand, is it right or not? Do you think it is not right position? How to say it? I do not know.
1: It's a great position, yeah.

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And now, cried Max, let the wild rumpus start.

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Protesting won't stop an evil dictator. Don't try to vote him out, there's nothing you can say. The tyrant that's in office isn't going away. The tyrant that's in office isn't going away.